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High-yellow woman, she can have a thing, but she tell all your men, I ain't putting out a thing. A brown skin woman, best brownie after all. 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

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Words aren't always able to express our feelings, but music is.